0: Turn It Up. Hey, it's Taylor.
1: And I remembered I loved you.
0: Taylor Swift! This is my fresh hit.
1: But I knew it, I knew you.
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2: My girl just caught me.
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3: With who?
2: The girl next door, you know? I don't know what to do.
3: Say what?

Joshua Uz for your Sunday afternoon non-stop hits here on Nova. You're on air with Jermaine, and in the next few minutes, details. Now, we could be jetting you off to the United States for one of the best holidays of 2026, seeing one of the biggest stars of 2026 happening after JT, a bit of a throwback.

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And on Tuesday, they're doing their annual backyard cricket with the Prime Minister at Kirribilli House, and this thing is star-studded. All going to a good cause, and you don't want to miss it. They're back Monday, driving you home.

0: 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You're on air with Jermaine. Who wants to go to the United States?
1: My name is Noah Khan.
2: Noah Khan.
1: Oh, thank you.
2: You and a mate, San Francisco.
0: All right, let's take you to one of the best cities in the US, okay? I'm talking the Golden Gate Bridge, Alcatraz, Fisherman's Wharf, Hayes Valley, North Beach, and seeing one of the biggest stars of 2026, Noah Khan. That's going to

party started. See you at the bar, you was hardly talking. That's when I knew that your heart was scarring. Friends to lovers need a part to star in. Like, wait, babe, let me

Boone with All I Really Want on Nova. Right now, throwback from Aussies Angus and Julia Stone. They have such beautiful voices, don't they? This is their 2017 hit, Chateau.

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0: 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What are they doing?
1: People. I'm like, who taught Nan how to use the internet? Nathan, Nat and Sean.

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0: Monday, guys. It's Jodie and Hazy.
1: My mother, who is visiting from the Gold Coast and who is in her 70s, had a terrifying experience yesterday when she went to the local shopping centre.
0: Oh, she's a bit of a hooligan herself, though, Colleen.
1: Yeah, she's a bit loose.
0: Yeah.
1: Yeah, footloose and fancy free.

0: 6:48, so on Adelaide's Nova 919, it's 17 degrees across Adelaide. Partly cloudy. We're doing thanks to Shell OTR. We're, 8 minutes into extra time for the World Cup. Argentina-Spain, it is still nil all. There was almost a result like a minute ago.
1: Yes.
0: The absolute prodigy that is Lamine Yamal almost won it for Spain. And what a save!
1: If you want to make your day, make sure, jump on Instagram and have a look at his little brother, who's like 3, and he's the cutest thing you will ever see.
0: Yamal?
1: Yeah.
0: Is it? It's his little brother. Yeah. Is that his little brother?
1: Yeah.
0: Have you seen the photo of when Messi was giving him a bath back in the day?
1: No.
0: Oh, gosh. Like literally giving him a bath.
1: Oh, yes.
0: When he's a little baby.
1: Yeah.
0: When Messi was playing for Barcelona.
1: Yeah.
0: I thought it was AI for a long time. Turns out it's legit.
1: Really creepy when you said it like that.
0: Giving him a bath, not because he was absolutely dominating him on the soccer pitch, like literally giving him a bath.
1: Mm. It was like an ad, wasn't it? It was like some sort of ad.
0: Yeah.
1: Oh, okay. Nice.
0: Yeah, good. Can we go through some of the cameos from stars, by the way?
1: Sure.
0: So before the game even happened, we heard from Tom Cruise, gave us a bit of a pump-up speech. I'd run through a brick wall for this man.
2: So as we gather for one final chapter, let us celebrate a tournament that brought the world together. Let us celebrate each other. This is football. This is unity. And this is greatness.
0: Yes, Tom.
1: Yes, Tom.
0: Yes, Tom. Mm. Favourite role from Tom Cruise across the journey?
1: Favourite what?
0: Role from Tom Cruise across the journey?
1: Mission Impossible, maybe?
0: Mission Impossible, pretty good.
1: For me,
0: it was Les Grossman. Look him up. Absolutely iconic role.
1: Okay.
0: And then we had the closing ceremony before the final.
1: Why?
0: Yeah, is that a normal thing to do for the Soccer World Cup?
1: It seems odd.
0: Okay. So there was one stage where Robbie Williams, Laura Pausini, not familiar with her work, but also Nicole Scherzinger, they all teamed up.